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2: With who?
1: The girl next door, you know? I don't know what to do.
2: Say it wasn't you.
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2: This thing right here is letting all the ladies know what guys talk about.